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1: High pressure continues to dominate the region with mostly clear skies lasting throughout tonight as well as tomorrow. Our lows stay in the higher 50s. We do see our temperatures start to rise for tomorrow, but our high temperatures get into the mid to high 80s. For Storm Tracker 6, I'm meteorologist Daniel Nemus.
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0: 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Well, we're jumping back into the legends of country. 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
1: High pressure continues to dominate the region with mostly clear skies lasting throughout tonight as well as tomorrow. Our lows stay in the higher 50s. We do see our temperatures start to rise for tomorrow, but our high temperatures get into the mid to high 80s. For Storm Tracker 6, I'm meteorologist Daniel Nemus.
0: 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Guess who isn't? You're right. 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
12: High pressure continues to dominate the region with mostly clear skies lasting throughout tonight as well as tomorrow. Our lows stay in the higher 50s. We do see our temperatures start to rise for tomorrow, but our high temperatures get into the mid to high 80s. For Storm Tracker 6, I'm meteorologist Daniel Nemus.
13: Well now, I see they're still playing commercials. Well, we're jumping back into the legends of country. Here we go on 94.1 Duke FM.

she came to see him one last time. Oh, and we all wondered if she would. And it kept running through my mind. This time, he's over her for good.

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12: Hey, meteorologist David Young. Your forecast for tonight: look for overnight lows in the upper 50s with mostly clear skies. For Tuesday, sunshine on the way, high temperatures near 87 degrees. We'll see clouds increasing Tuesday night with low temperatures in the lower 60s. And a chance for a couple showers or thunderstorms on Wednesday, high temperatures in the mid 80s.
0: Okay, they're still playing commercial after commercial after commercial after commercial. Wait, I gotta stop this before I pass out.
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0: It's the Storm Tracker 6 forecast on 94.1 Duke FM.
11: Hi, meteorologist David Young. Your forecast for tonight, look for overnight lows in the upper 50s with mostly clear skies. For Tuesday, sunshine on the way, high temperatures near 87 degrees. We'll see clouds increasing Tuesday night with low temperatures in the lower 60s. And a chance for a couple showers or thunderstorms on Wednesday, high temperatures in the mid 80s.
0: 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Guess who isn't? You're right. 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

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Diamonddale, Michigan, sure is a lot classier than Zirconiapolis, Nebraska. 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
4: Hey, meteorologist David Young. Your forecast for tonight, look for overnight lows in the upper 50s with mostly clear skies. For Tuesday, sunshine on the way, high temperatures near 87 degrees. We'll see clouds increasing Tuesday night with low temperatures in the lower 60s. And a chance for a couple showers or thunderstorms on Wednesday, high temperatures in the mid 80s.
5: Well, now, I see they're still playing commercials. Well, we're jumping back into the legends of country. 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

0: Breaker 19, this here's a rubber duck. You got a copy on me, Big Ben? Come on. Yeah, 10-4, Big Ben, for sure, for sure. By golly, it's clean clear to Flagtown. Come on. Yeah, it's a big 10-4 there, Big Ben. Yeah, we definitely got the front door, good buddy. Mercy sakes alive, looks like we got us a convoy.
1: It was the dark of the moon on the 6th of June in a Kenworth pulling logs. Cab over Pete with a reefer on and a Jimmy hauling hogs. We is heading for Bear on I-10 about a mile out of Shaky Town. I says, Pigpen, this here's a rubber duck and I'm about to put the hammer

0: then this here's a duck. And you want to back off them hogs? 10-4, about 5 miles or so. 10, roger, them hogs is getting intense up here.
1: By the time we got into Tulsa Town, we had 85 trucks in all. But they's a roadblock up on the Cloverleaf, and them bears is wall to wall. Yeah, them Smokies as thick as bugs on a bumper. They even had a bear in the air. I says, calling all trucks, this here is the duck. We about to go.

0: Ben. 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You're still too close. Yeah, them hawks are starting to close up my sinuses. Mercy's sake, you better back off another 10.
1: Well, we rolled up Interstate 44 like a rocket sled on rails. We tore up all of our swindle sheets and left them setting on the scales. By the time we hit that shy town, them bears was getting smart. They'd brought up some reinforcements from the Illinois National Guard. There's armored cars and tanks and jeeps and rigs of every size. Yeah, them chicken coops was full of bears, and choppers filled the skies. Well, we shot the line, we went for broke, with 1,000 screaming trucks and 11 long-haired friends of Jesus in a chartreuse microbus.
0: Hey, rubber duck to a sodbuster. Come on there, you have 10-4 sodbuster. Listen, you want to put that microbus in behind that suicide jockey? Yeah, he's hauling dynamite, and he needs all the help he can get.
1: Well, we laid a strip for the Jersey Shore and prepared to cross the line. I could see the bridge was lined with bears, but it didn't have a doggone dime. I says, Pigpen, this here's a rubber duck. We just ain't a gonna pay no toll. So

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1: They're still playing commercials. Guess who isn't? 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
7: Hey, meteorologist David Young. Your forecast for tonight: look for overnight lows in the upper 50s with mostly clear skies. For Tuesday, sunshine on the way, high temperatures near 87 degrees. We'll see clouds increasing Tuesday night with low temperatures in the lower 60s. And a chance for a couple showers or thunderstorms on Wednesday, high temperatures in the mid 80s.
0: Okay, they're still playing commercial after commercial after commercial after commercial. Wait, I gotta stop this before I pass out.
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religiously. 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

0: like us and follow us here at 94.1 Duke FM on Facebook. 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
10: Hi, meteorologist David Young. Your forecast for tonight, look for overnight lows in the upper 50s with mostly clear skies. For Tuesday, sunshine on the way, high temperatures near 87 degrees. We'll see clouds increasing Tuesday night with low temperatures in the lower 60s. And a chance for a couple showers or thunderstorms on Wednesday, high temperatures in the mid-80s.
11: 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Guess who isn't? You're right. 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
1: Well, life on the farm is kind of laid back. Ain't much an old country boy like me can't hack. 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I thank God I'm a country boy. Well, a simple kind of life never did me no harm. Raising me a family and working on the farm. Days are all filled with an easy country charm. Thank God I'm a country boy. 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I got me old fiddle. 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
6: It's the Storm Tracker 6 forecast on 94.1 Duke FM.
7: Hi, meteorologist David Young. Your forecast for tonight, look for overnight lows in the upper 50s with mostly clear skies. For Tuesday, sunshine on the way, high temperatures near 87 degrees. We'll see clouds increasing Tuesday night with low temperatures in the lower 60s. And a chance for a couple showers or thunderstorms on Wednesday, high temperatures in the mid 80s.
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The first year they had me putting wheels on Cadillacs. 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

The switch, all three of them come on. 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

This is a Cottonmouth, a negatory on the cost of this machine there, Red Rider. You might say I went right up to the factory and picked it up. It's cheaper that way.

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1: Good Tuesday morning. I'm Megan Vaselli with 6 News, your local election headquarters. Voters here in mid-Michigan and across the state will cast their ballots today in the August primary. At the top of the ticket, both major parties will choose their nominees for Michigan governor. If you choose a Republican ballot, you'll decide between Congressman John James and businessman Perry Johnson. If you're voting Democratic, your choices are Secretary of State Jocelyn Benson and Genesee County Sheriff Chris Swanson. Democrats are also voting in a high-stakes U.S. Senate primary today, choosing between Dr. Abdul El and Congresswoman Haley Stevens. The winner will go on to face Republican former Congressman Mike Rogers in the November midterms. Polls open at 7 o'clock this morning and close at 8 p.m. That's when your absentee ballot must be returned by as well in order to count. For the latest news, weather, and sports, be sure to tune into 6 News, and we're always online at WLNS.com.
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2: Michigan Ag Now. This is your morning report, and I'm Rusty Halverson. The U.S. Trade Representative is seeking individual agreements with Mexico and Canada by the end of the year, while broader U.S.-Mexico-Canada agreement issues are expected to take longer to resolve. Ambassador Jamison Greer told members of Congress recently there are some issues that will take longer to address. Those irritants include sugar, tomatoes and anti-dumping duties, and seasonal produce imports. U.S. bison now has duty-free access to the European Union under a 3,000 metric ton quota. Jim Matheson, the executive director of the National Bison Association, says the industry has been building demand in the EU for decades.
3: The venues the bison are going to is largely food service. Europe has always been fascinated by American Western culture, and bison, of course, is a perfect fit in that Western culture. So as such, it started as a novelty, and then the Europeans discovered what a high-quality protein bison is and have gotten a little bit hooked on that. So we in the bison industry have largely had a domestic marketplace that we've supplied in our short history as an industry. However, we have grown significantly in the past decade, particularly, and have expanded into these new international markets. And again, Europe has been a primary target of our marketers in that regard.
2: Access for U.S. bison has been included in a number of recent trade negotiations.
3: Bison is kind of a low-hanging fruit, and I say that because we only raise bison in the United States and Canada, so there's really no competition in these new markets that we're seeking access to. And in the last 12 months, my gosh, we've seen Taiwan open up, Australia open up, dropping the tariffs for the EU along with Switzerland. We're now working on Japan.
2: That's Jim Matheson of the National Bison Association.
4: That's this hour's Michigan Ag Now report, and I'm Rusty Halverson.
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1: I'm Storm Tracker 6 meteorologist Katie Nicolau. Here with a look at your forecast. Today we'll see sunny skies across the area with high temperatures in the mid-80s. Tonight, partly cloudy skies move in with lows in the low 60s. Then for the day on Wednesday, cloud cover will increase along with a chance for a few isolated showers or storms as high temperatures work their way into the mid-80s for the afternoon.
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1: 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Hang on, coming up just after 7 o'clock, we'll have the birthday roundup. Take a look at the celebrity birthdays and if anybody here in Mid-Michigan is celebrating.

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T-Bone's going to be out delivering the donuts later this week. 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Maybe we'll see you on Friday with all the donuts from QD. The preacher.

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1: On a warm summer's evening, on a train bound for nowhere, I met up with a gambler. We were both too tired to sleep, so we took turns of staring out the window at the darkness till boredom overtook us, and he began to speak. He said, son, I've made a life out of reading overtook us, and he began to speak. He said, son, I've made a life

0: is set for 8:05 and can be seen on TBS. As for the Detroit Lions, training camp continues in Allen Park. The pads went on yesterday, and running back Jahmyr Gibbs is still not practicing as he looks to get a new contract with the team. Gibbs did tell ESPN yesterday, only time will tell when he will return to the practice field for the Lions. Have a good Tuesday.
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2: I'm Storm Tracker 6 meteorologist Katie Nicolau. Here with a look at your forecast. Today we'll see sunny skies across the area with high temperatures in the mid-80s. Tonight, partly cloudy skies move in with lows in the low 60s. Then for the day on Wednesday, cloud cover will increase along with a chance for a few isolated showers or storms as high temperatures work their way into the mid-80s for the afternoon.
1: 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Well, we're jumping back into the Legends of Country. 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

there. So, well, yeah, lots of pulled pork sandwiches. There's live music, Euchre tournaments, live and silent auctions, and more. We'll be there Friday night, 5:30 to 7 with Duke.

like many nights before. I finally made it to my feet as she opened up the door and she says,

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5: It's the Storm Tracker 6 forecast on 94.1 Duke FM.
6: I'm Storm Tracker 6 meteorologist Katie Nicolau. Here with a look at your forecast. Today we'll see sunny skies across the area with high temperatures in the mid-80s. Tonight, partly cloudy skies move in with lows in the low 60s. Then for the day on Wednesday, cloud cover will increase along with a chance for a few isolated showers or storms as high temperatures work their way into the mid-80s for the afternoon.
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13: It's the Storm Tracker 6 forecast on 94.1 Duke FM.
14: I'm Storm Tracker 6 meteorologist Katie Nicolau. Here with a look at your forecast. Today we'll see sunny skies across the area with high temperatures in the mid-80s. Tonight, partly cloudy skies move in with lows in the low 60s. Then for the day on Wednesday, cloud cover will increase along with a chance for a few isolated showers or storms as high temperatures

0: way into the mid-80s for the afternoon.
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1: Michigan Ag Now. This is your midday report, and I'm Rusty Halverson. USDA is reminding landowners to review newly assigned base acres before the August 31st deadline following a historic expansion of the Farm Safety Net. USDA Undersecretary Richard Fordyce says landowners who received a notice should verify the information before it becomes permanent record.
2: If they agree with that and they are fine with that, they don't need to do anything. If they look at those acreage numbers and maybe question those or would like further clarification, they have until August 31st. Probably the best bet, if you do have questions, would be go to the FSA office in the county in which you own land and get a further clarification, or if there's something you don't understand or you have a question about, have that answered. Because if you do nothing, those base acres will transfer and be the permanent record of your farm.
1: USDA Undersecretary Richard Fordyce. That's this hour's Michigan Ag Now report, and I'm Rusty Halverson.
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9: William Lawrence, a candidate for Congress here in Michigan, actually said that black political leaders are...
10: a big problem. It's a big problem for left politics in this country.
9: A big problem, William? You can't be serious. This is the same Will Lawrence who claims to be a progressive, but he campaigned against Democrats and was part of a movement that helped Trump win Michigan, is now pointing the finger at black leaders because they...
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11: I'm Storm Tracker 6 meteorologist Katie Nicolau. Here with a look at your forecast. Today we'll see sunny skies across the area with high temperatures in the mid-80s. Tonight, partly cloudy skies move in with lows in the low 60s. Then for the day on Wednesday, cloud cover will increase along with a chance for a few isolated showers or storms as high temperatures work their way into the mid-80s for the afternoon.
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1: Well, my daddy left home when I was 3, and he didn't leave much to Ma and me, just this old guitar and an empty bottle of booze. Now, I don't blame him because he run and hid, but the meanest thing that he ever did was before he left, he went and named me Sue. Well, he must have thought that it was quite a joke, and it got a lot of laughs from lots of folks. Seems I had to fight my whole life through. Some gal would giggle and I'd get red, and some guy'd laugh and I'd bust his head. I'll tell you, life ain't easy for a boy named Sue. Well, I grew up...

Well, I hit him hard right between the eyes, and he went down, but to my surprise, come up with a knife and cut off a piece of my ear. But I busted a chair right across his teeth, and we crashed through the wall and into the street, kicking and a gouging in the mud and the blood and the beer. I tell you, I've fought tougher men, but I really can't remember when. He kicked like a mule and he bit like a crocodile. I heard him laugh and then I heard him cuss, and he went for his gun and I pulled mine first. He stood there looking at me and I saw him smile. He said, son, this world is rough, and if a man's gonna make it, he's gotta be tough. And I know I wouldn't be there to help you along. So I give you that name and I said goodbye. I knew you'd have to get tough or die. And it's that name that helped to make you strong. Yeah. He said, now you just fought one hell of a fight, and I know you hate me and you got the right to kill me now, and I wouldn't blame you if you do. But you ought to thank me before I die for the gravel in your guts and the spit in your eye, cause I'm the that named you Sue. What could I do? I got all choked up and I threw down my gun, called him a paw and he called me a son, and I come away with a different point of view. And I think about him now and then, every time I try and every time I win. And if I ever have a son, I think I'm gonna name him Bill or George, anything but Sue. I still ain't that man.

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12: I'm Storm Tracker 6 meteorologist Katie Nicolau. Here with a look at your forecast. Today we'll see sunny skies across the area with high temperatures in the mid-80s. Tonight, partly cloudy skies move in with lows in the low 60s. Then for the day on Wednesday, cloud cover will increase along with a chance for a few isolated showers or storms as high temperatures work their way into the mid-80s for the afternoon.
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We've still got some great music lined up this hour. Hank Jr., Alan Jackson. We can never play enough of him, right? It's Faith Hill and Peace of My Heart, 94.1 Duke FM.

0: Way more. It's Waylon Jennings, 94.1 Duke FM. His friends who knew him very well always called him Way More, and that's why he wrote the Way More Blues. He said it was pretty much about nothing, but it certainly has some legendary lyrics in it, some of which I will not repeat here. But for some reason, we're okay to accept it when it's sung to us, right? 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
2: 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Hi, it's Chris Tyler on 94.1 Duke FM. 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

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Certainly love seeing this guy not too long ago at the Aquashare Amphitheater. 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

0: 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Brad Paisley, 94.1 Duke FM. That reminds me, in honor of their 20th anniversary, the iPhone is coming out in January with a brand new look and design in honor of the 20th anniversary. I guess it's supposed to be more squared and cubed, and things are supposed to be put in different places, all that great stuff. Well, either way, it still does the same thing. It's still just going to cost you another, what, $1,000, etc.
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14: Cloud coverage does start to build into the region as we go throughout tonight as this front system pushes on into the area, bringing scattered rainfall and thunderstorm activity as we go throughout the day tomorrow. This does drop our high temperatures slightly back into the mid-80s, but we'll sit at 84 degrees. For Storm Tracker 6, I'm meteorologist Daniel Nemus.
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1: 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You're right, us. 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

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You know, when I heard this for the first time, I was actually live, and I believe it was the same tour that the whole horse fiasco happened with Tim and Kenny.

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It's JD. Thank you so much for cranking us up loud and proud on a Tuesday afternoon. This hour, Alabama, Roddy Adkins, Martina, Tim McGraw, and Shane texted in from Mason. We'll see if we can't scoot in some Martina McBride for you, too. This is David Lee Murphy, Duke FM.

0: 94.1 Duke FM. I can't believe it. I missed the MLB trade deadline. That was yesterday, and that's kind of a bummer. But you know what? I didn't pay attention to it. I don't know why. You know, the Tigers and my other teams are just kind of hanging in there. They're either buyers or sellers, and it's just kind of frustrating. I guess it's better to digest when you can read after the fact, all right?
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94.1 Duke FM. I know there's a lot of people living on that fixed income with Social Security. Well, their cost of living adjustment, they shorten it for COLA, by the way. They're going to announce that on October 14th, where the current expert forecasters place the projected 2027 inflation-based increase for Social Security between 3.7 and 3.8, which is up from last year, man. That's cool.

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I don't remember all that Spanish.

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1: Roddy Atkins, Clean of the Sky, 94.1 Duke FM with JD. By the way, we got a lot of great concerts that are still on tap here. You got Willie with Outlaw Music Festival in Pine Knob. That is on the 22nd this month. Thomas Rhett is going to be coming back to the Acrisure Amphitheater on Saturday, August 22nd as well. That's at 7:30. If you want to find out more about some of your great and your favorites, all you have to do is go to 941theduke.com and click on the concerts tab. I thought it was kind of funny because I saw Thomas Rhett open up for Morgan Wallen. And he said, first of all, thanks to Morgan for allowing me to play in front of the most fans I've ever played in front of before. And number two, he goes, I love Michigan because for any of you who are fans of me, know I'm coming back. That's right. Acrisure Amphitheater. It's going to be a great show.
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8: William Lawrence, a candidate for Congress here in Michigan, actually said that black political leaders are
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8: A big problem, William? 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This is the same Will Lawrence who claims to be a progressive, but he campaigned against Democrats and was part of a movement that helped Trump win Michigan, is now pointing the finger at black leaders because they
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15: Cloud coverage does start to build into the region as we go throughout tonight as this frontal system pushes on into the area, bringing scattered rainfall and thunderstorm activity as we go throughout the day tomorrow. This does drop our high temperatures slightly back into the mid-80s, but we'll sit at 84 degrees. For Storm Tracker 6, I'm meteorologist Daniel Nemus.
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2: 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Well, we're jumping back into the legends of country. 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

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I don't know about you, but I've kind of got a hankering for a brat.

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How many of you love listening to podcasts? By the way, Joe Rogan's got the most popular one. He's pulling in $82 million. Well, we're not doing that, but we do have podcasts at 941theduke.com.

0: 94.1 Duke FM with JD. Thank you so much for listening. And our goal, of course, is to get to Friday afternoon so we can party into the weekend again, right? Right. By the way, how many of you went and saw Spider-Man Brand New Day? It's already raking it in over the weekend. And, you know, a lot of the producers and actors and stuff said that it's darker than it's ever been and a little bit more provocative. Matter of fact, close to an R rating these days. I don't know. I mean, when you look at the kids these days, it seems like they're exposed to a lot more than ever I ever was as a kid. But you know what? I'm starting to sound a lot like my dad.
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0: She said recently in an interview that if she made that song today, she still wouldn't take Brad Pitt's name out of there. I wonder what Brad did to her, man. It's 2 Ideal. Come on, Duke FM.

94.1 Duke FM. It is the Drive at 5 with JD holding down the fort. I know the pedal to the metal is cranked. We're ready to get home. Junior's on the way in Diamond Reel. This is Ronnie Millsap, Stranger in My House. You know, last time I found that, I was sweeping the floor of my bathroom, and I found this dried-up spider, which looked like it had more than the average legs. Man, that thing was huge. And, of course, I wanted to look for its brothers and sisters.

0: 94.1 Duke FM. I just saw that the FDA classified a voluntary recall, which means it's kind of up to you. It can't hurt you that much, but there's 74 cases of DQ chocolate reduced fat ice cream mix. And they dubbed it class 2 due to potential presence of metal shavings. Looks like the manufacturer was Gallagher Dairy Company. The recall date was initiated May 21st. Go figure how they just finally start sending that to us now. Anyway, the states that distributed it, Delaware, Maryland, New Jersey, New York, and Pennsylvania. So as far as I'm concerned, that's their problem, not ours.
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11: Cloud coverage does start to build into the region as we go throughout tonight as this front system pushes on into the area, bringing scattered rainfall and thunderstorm activity as we go throughout the day tomorrow. This does drop our high temperatures slightly back into the mid-80s, but we'll sit at 84 degrees. For Storm Tracker 6, I'm meteorologist Daniel Nemus.
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We still got some Randy Travis and Junior. We'll try and scoot him in there as well. The night the lights went out in Georgia, it's Reba. 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

Now, Duke's done some traveling. And Diamonddale, Michigan, sure is a lot classier than Zirconiapolis, Nebraska. Just saying. 94.1 Duke FM.

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I just had a conversation with a buddy of mine. He said that the ticks season has been terrible for his dog. He says, matter of fact, it's been so bad that every time they see one on their dog, they freak out and look all over their house to make sure it's not inside, too. It's George Strait's Blue Clear Sky, Duke FM.

0: 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I mean, we've got Eric Church tickets that you could give away. You could get Rock the Country featuring Jason Aldean August 8th in Hastings. 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

104.1 Duke FM. It's JD as we get into the nighttime here. I don't know if you saw this story or not, but people have only been using the word wasted to describe someone who's drunk since the 1960s. Meanwhile, high has been used since 1627. I wonder what drunk was used before the 60s, but it's pretty clever.

0: 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If you ever stop loving me, it's Montgomery Gentry. Got another great set of country music to go. Garth Brooks and Kenny Rogers are going to be a part of it. I also wanted to remind you that we have got the Duke Donut Drop coming up, and that is a chance for you to join up with Quality Dairy for donuts and pastries at your workplace. 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
9: Cloud coverage does start to build into the region as we go throughout tonight as this frontal system pushes on into the area, bringing scattered rainfall and thunderstorm activity as we go throughout the day tomorrow. This does drop our high temperatures slightly back into the mid-80s, but we'll sit at 84 degrees. For Storm Tracker 6, I'm meteorologist Daniel Nemus.
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You know, he put that song out and he meant it too. This, he's stayed on the road all these years. As a matter of fact, to prove it, he's in his 90s and the Willie Nelson Outlaw Music Festival is going to be at Pine Knob on the 22nd, man. It's going to be a great show. 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
5: Cloud coverage does start to build into the region as we go throughout tonight as this front system pushes on into the area, bringing scattered rainfall and thunderstorm activity as we go throughout the day tomorrow. This does drop our high temperatures slightly back into the mid-80s, but we'll sit at 84 degrees. For Storm Tracker 6, I'm meteorologist Daniel Nemus.
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